0: Naked and Afraid.
1: Yeah, I'm not afraid to admit I'm obsessed with Naked and Afraid.
2: I was wondering where this was going. I was like, oh no, is this a bathroom tale?
1: Discovery Plus, it is so good. I think about it all the time, like, could I survive 45 days in the wilderness?
2: No, Donnie, I am telling you right now, no, you could not. I don't even know if you would spend 45 minutes and be able to survive.
1: All right, challenge accepted. Ooh.

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0: crush.
1: If you need a favor, try these 5 words. Feel free to say no. What? Why is this like new information? You can't tell somebody no if they look at you and they go, hey, feel free to say no, but can you walk my dog, watch my kids, wash my dishes, do my laundry, and clean my house? Like, you would absolutely say yes. Because they said, feel free to say no.
2: That's basically telling you how to gaslight somebody or how to trick somebody into doing a favor for you. I admit that asking people for help is hard. And I don't know if it's just because, I almost want to say it's like, it makes you feel embarrassed sometimes to ask for help. Or like you feel weak because it's like, so long I've been doing everything for myself. And it's like, I don't want to ask you to do it. I got this. I can do it all by myself.
1: But we can't.

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1: PSA, when it comes to ketchup, there is only one. It's the Heinz 57, right? Oh,
2: yes, no offense to Hunts, all the Hunts out there, but I am not a Hunts fan. I am Heinz all the way.
1: Yeah, for sure. Well, here's what I just learned. Henry Heinz, it was founded in 1896. Now look, the 57, it actually doesn't mean anything. 5 was his lucky number, 7 was his wife's lucky number, so that's where they got the 57. I've been looking for 57 varieties, and I keep finding more than 57, so now all of that stacks up, but I kind of feel like I've been lied to my whole entire life.
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1: Have you found your wife, your husband, your partner doing something behind your back, Donnie, Lauren, Pop Crush Nights? So a man found his wife's secret stash of lingerie. And he was like, but wait, I've asked her to wear lingerie. And she was like, no, I don't do that. It's not my thing. Why does she have this on? What is going? She's OnlyFansing it. She's doing models behind his back. What is happening?
2: I mean, maybe she just had an underwear raid and these were things that she didn't wear anymore. So she put them all in a big stash and she's just, it's probably fine.
1: They have a 3-bedroom, 2-bath house, and they each have a separate, one of the other rooms is their private offices since they work from home. And she's hiding it in there. Well, why are you hiding it in there, sweetie?
2: Oh yeah, that's bad news bears. Bad news bears.
1: She's up to something. What do you think it is? 1-888-900-5217.

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0: 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And it's because of the heat. Y'all, I think it's actually the cost of the economy.
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2: Stop showing me swimsuit ads. Ugh. It's Lauren Snap, Johnny Meacham. How many swimsuits do you own? Or swim trunks?
3: Zero.
2: None? You're out in your skivvies?
3: I swim in my boxer briefs every time.
2: Really?
3: That's one of the many joys of being a man.
2: Yeah, that's also the strangest thing I've ever heard. I've never known anybody to do that. Yeah, a little weird.
3: Welcome.
2: Donnie, I keep getting these daggone swimsuit ads, and it's constant. And I'm not sure how many different swimsuits I'm supposed to have, but I told my friend, and I was like, hey, I have like 4 swimsuits. And she tells me, get this, she owns 16 swimsuits. I'm like, do you have an entire drawer for your swimsuits? Like, that's too many, right?
3: Does she even go, does she get in the water 16 times a year? What is happening?
2: Exactly.
3: You know what drives me crazy about swimsuits? I'm looking at it as a G-string, honey, and it's $80. What? What's that? You better go over there and pull some yarn out and tie it up and put it on. Swimsuits are so expensive. Why?
2: No idea. But they're all on sale right now.
3: Yeah, from 80 to 72. Men's swimsuits, we got these fashion ones. I'm like, okay, so you put a flamingo on it and you're going to charge me 50? No.

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She'll be all right. 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
1: If you could ban one pet peeve or a daily gripe that you have every single day from your life forever, what would it be? 1-888-900-5217. For me, it's fluorescent lights. I hate them. 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
2: Yeah. For me, no texting before 11 a.m. Like, that should be a rule. 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What do you need before 11 a.m.?
1: Yeah, that's true.
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0: calling all the states.
1: Yeah, state champions. Is your state going to win? So hit us up, 1-888-900-5217. Give your state a shout out. We're going to see which state
2: is the loudest.
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1: Lauren Snapp and Donnie Meacham in with you tonight. I am howling over this, but there's a therapist who says if you eat these breakfast cereals, you might not be worth dating. So I need to know, what is your favorite breakfast cereal?
2: Oh my God, I'm scared to say Honey Bunches of Oats.
1: Ooh, well, Honey Bunches of Oats means that you're emotionally immature, but you may be grounded. You're grounded. You're kind of, like, not very much fun, but you like to have a really secure attachment style, which means you probably end up in really bad relationships.
2: So basically, I'm granola.
1: Yeah, 100%.
2: On brand.
1: If you said Lucky Charms, that's all about the honeymoon phase. You're just living in a land of luster. If it's Captain Crunch, you're going to take a lot of hard work. You're not great to date somebody who loves Captain Crunch. Also, that's exactly how I feel about that cereal. It's gross. It's hard on your mouth. It's gross. Rice Krispies, it means you like to have a relationship that keeps moving forward. And here's mine, Cinnamon Toast Crunch. That means that you don't mind being a trophy wife and you're okay with being flaunted around because you're showy and you like to put it off. I don't feel like that's me at all.

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1: Embrace your cringe, Dottie. 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
2: Well, I want to say it's probably people that also don't wash their hair.
1: Or their jeans or their underwear. Or
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1: their jeans.
2: All right.
1: Somebody takes that a wash.
2: 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That's why I love you, Donnie.
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1: Do you wear socks to bed?
2: No, because I'm so hot. First of all, I run hot, but then I'm like freezing. It's so hot. That sounded so like, oh yeah.
1: Yeah.
2: So
1: okay, way to be humble.
2: Yeah, but I sweat too much. I can't do it.
1: Okay. I've recently gotten into the sock game, so my little tootsies are going to go get into my socks, and a lot of people find that weird. So
2: it is weird.
1: If you want to roast me or toast me, baby, hit me up. It's 1-888-900-5217. Thanks for being here tonight.
3: They say the holy water's watered down, and this town's lost its faith. Our colors will fade eventually, so if our time is running out, day after day, we'll make the mundane a masterpiece. Oh my, my, oh my, my love, I take one look at you, you're taking me out.

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It is back to school season, and we are giving away about 4,411 number two pencils, which is perfect because somehow kids lose them about every 37 seconds. I'm doing hard math, and we've got some hard cash.

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2: What?
1: Is
2: Mind
1: this true?
2: Blown.
1: Wait, because then I was like, wait, that actually makes sense. Is this true? So bar stands beer and alcohol room. Like it's literally sitting right there in front of our faces.
2: Which is why we have bars and saloons, and those are two different things. What?
0: 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That first

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2: Naked and Afraid. 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
1: If you need a favor, try these 5 words. Feel free to say no. What? Why is this like new information? You can't tell somebody no if they look at you and they go, hey, feel free to say no, but can you walk my dog, watch my kids, wash my dishes, do my laundry, and clean my house? Like, you would absolutely say yes because they said, feel free to say no.
2: That's basically telling you how to gaslight somebody or how to trick somebody into doing a favor for you. I admit that asking people for help is hard, and I don't know if it's just because I almost want to say it's like it makes you feel embarrassed sometimes to ask for help, or like you feel weak because it's like so long I've been doing everything for myself and it's like I don't want to ask you to do it. I got this. I can do it all by myself.
1: But we can't. So now we can guilt trip our friends.

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1: PSA, when it comes to ketchup, there is only one. It's the Heinz 57, right?
2: Oh, yes, I'm no offense to Hunts. All the Hunts up there, but I am not a Hunts fan. I'm Heinz all the way.
1: Yeah, for sure. Well, here's what I just learned. Henry Heinz, it was founded in 1896. Now look, the 57, it actually doesn't mean anything. 5 was his lucky number. 7 was his wife's lucky number. So that's where they got the 57. I've been looking for 57 varieties and I keep finding more than 57. So now all of that stacks up. But I kind of feel like I've been lied to my whole entire life.
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0: Snap, Donna Meacham. 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
1: Me too. 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
1: Not working hard. Yeah, right. Picture that with a Kodak. Or better yet, go to Times Square.

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3: 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And let's just say this, the bar is very low. 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Just how low is the bar? You'll hear the flexes that make a guy instantly attractive to women right after this. 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
1: No, we still have 30 more minutes before the security guard takes his break. I have to call.
2: Hello?
1: Right now. We have 30 more minutes till the security guard takes his break for lunch. But
2: hello?
1: Like, I have to ask the questions. Oh, hello. Hello.
2: Who is this?
1: Hey, is this Carlton?
2: Yeah.
1: Hey. Hi. Hey, Carlton, it's Nathan Charles. I'm the guy that's currently got your car off of Turo. Thank you so much for letting me rent it.
2: Oh, okay. Sorry. I didn't recognize the number. That was weird.
1: Yeah. No, sorry to call you. Everything is great. The car is beautiful. Thank you so much for letting me rent it from you. I was stopping off here. I was just parked outside of a bank, and I had a few questions about the car before I get on with my day, and I figured I'd just call right now and ask.
2: Okay, yeah. What's up?
1: Hey, so first of all, just real quick, the trunk in the car, like the back seats, do they fold down to create extra room?
2: No, I don't think they do. I don't think I can help you with that.
1: No worries. I may be picking up something, and I just wanted to have some extra space in case I needed it, but I will adjust. Not a big deal. Hey, another thing that I noticed about your car before I run in here. There's a dash cam on it. I did not see that in the ad on Turo when it came to renting your car. So there's a dash cam on it, correct?
2: Yeah, I have that for general security purposes.
1: Gotcha.
2: Wait, hang on though. What are you doing with my car?
1: Oh, I'm just running some errands right now. I'm just at the bank right now. I'm just running some errands.
2: Okay, but why are you worried about the dash cam?
1: Oh, just, you know, I worry about privacy and stuff like that. So just wanted to make sure, you know,
2: worried about privacy, you're driving someone else's car. Like dash cam should be none of your business.
1: Good point there. Good point there. But, you know, I worry about things going up into the cloud, people being able to see stuff.
2: Why were you asking me about trunk space? What errands are you running in my car?
1: Hey, real quick, just out of curiosity, does your car have GPS on it? Like, can it be found if something were to happen to it, you know, like, or can police track it? I guess can police track it? Are they able to track the vehicle?
2: Yes, it's also got a license plate that people can read. What are you doing with my car? Do I need to be? I think I need to hang up and call the police. When I picked up the phone, you were talking about the security guard taking his break or something. Wait. Are you going to rob a bank?
1: Oh, are you? You're asking me if I'm going to rob a bank in your vehicle that I rented from you on Turo.
2: Yeah, that's what I'm asking you. You're talking about security guards, and you're asking about trunk space, and you're feeding me something about whatever dry cleaning. You want to know if I've got like an alarm and GPS in the car.
1: Okay. Wow, that does sound very suspicious.
2: It sounds like you're trying to use someone else's car as a getaway vehicle without them even realizing.
1: Yeah, hey, let's say I was doing that and I made an error by calling to ask you some really stupid questions. Would you, if I threw you an extra $15,000, maybe would you be okay with just being a little quiet about this conversation?
2: Are you seriously having this conversation with me over the phone right now? We're done. That's it. I'm calling the cops. I can't believe she talked me into renting out my car like this.
1: Hey, Patrick, this is actually Jubal from the Jubal Show doing a phone prank on you, and your wife set you up. It's a joke.
2: Oh my God.
1: She said that you just started renting your car on Turo and wanted to mess with you.
2: I thought you were calling. I thought the worst bank robber in the world was calling me right now.
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1: It's almost time for To Catch a Cheater. It's the Jubal Show, and one of our listeners thinks that her boyfriend of over a year might be cheating on her, and it might be somebody that you know. 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

0: Talia is on the phone for To Catch a Cheater today, and she says that she's been dating her boyfriend for a little over a year now, but she thinks he might be cheating. So we're going to see if we can help her out. Talia, sorry you're going through, but why do you think your boyfriend's cheating on you?
1: Because he's a serial cheater, and I think I'm really starting to actually like him. Okay. I know that's not like a legit reason, but I'll explain.
0: Okay.
1: So I heard of him on y'all's show, and then I just like randomly met him out one night at a bar.
0: Okay.
1: And I got so excited because I was like, it was like meeting one of you guys. So
0: you heard of him on the show?
2: Yeah,
1: he's been on with you guys a lot. His name is Deshaun.
0: Okay. Yeah. We know Deshaun for sure. If you have listened to the show for a little while, then you may have heard Deshaun on here before. I think Deshaun's actually been on To Catch a Cheater before.
2: Yeah, I think he was.
0: I don't remember if he was cheating or not.
2: I don't think he was.

0: But,
1: okay, so you know Deshaun then, who calls into the show a lot and has been on a To Catch a Cheater before, and you think he's cheating.
2: Yeah. And then we talked about that, and then we started becoming friends. And his ex-girlfriend was actually such a bitch. She was never nice to me at all.
1: Okay.
2: And I was like, okay. And then eventually they broke up, and he was heartbroken for a while.
0: Him being on the show, To Catch a Cheater, that make you want to go out with him? I feel like usually that would give, the opposite effect.
2: Well, he wasn't cheating. When he was on your show, found out that he wasn't cheating.
1: Okay. Okay,
2: yeah.
1: So all right. But now you think he's cheating.
2: Well, I know he's been shady in the past, and he said he's been working late recently, and he's been saying that he needs a little bit of space, which automatically makes me think that he is getting what he actually wants and needs from someone else.
0: Ooh.
1: Okay.
2: All right. So I know that there's a chance he might immediately know what's going on because
1: for sure.
2: Been on the show
1: we talk to him all the time. He calls up and we talk to him off the air sometimes. So
3: we're besties.
1: Yeah. So we'll play a song, come back, and then call him and just ask him if he's cheating on you because he's going to know it's me if we try to do the thing where we set up for flowers or whatever. So yeah. We'll just play a song, come back, and then call him and see if he's cheating on you. Okay.
2: Yeah, let's do it.
1: Okay. Well, play a song, come back, and get your To Catch a Cheater right after this. It's the Jubal Show. Hey, what's up? It's Jubal. You're starting your day with the Jubal Show, and tonight, starting at 7, you can end your day with Lauren Snapp and Pop Crush Nights on KISS 104.1, Binghamton's number one hit music station.
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4: Yeah, so it just got, like, you know, irrevocably damaged beyond... 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
3: What's that about? Well, you'll hear it in your phone prank right after this. 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
2: Hello?
3: Yeah, hi, this is Donk calling from Woodworks. I was looking for Krista, who's having a table built from us.
2: Oh, yeah, this is me. I'd love some updates.
3: Yeah, so, like, the table that we've been building for you, like, I know it's taking, like, hella long, like, longer than you expected.
2: Yeah, for sure. And I definitely have been wanting an update because it's been, like, months and I haven't heard anything from you.
3: Yeah, so it's like, sorry about that, you know, or whatever. But I'm calling with a little bit of an update and, like, unfortunately, I didn't think it's going to be, like, you know, news you're going to be super pumped about.
2: What are you talking about?
3: Yeah, it's going to be at least 6 to 8 months because, unfortunately, like, something happened. So, basically, it was, like, done, you know, and then something happened in the shipping warehouse. And then, yeah, so it, like, basically got ruined.
2: What do you mean? It was done at the shipping warehouse, and did you break it?
3: Yeah. So it just got, like, you know, irrevocably damaged beyond...
2: You gotta be kidding me.
3: Beyond replication, you know?
2: What do you mean irrevocably beyond repair? Yeah, beyond reproach, you know, like,
3: if it's irresponsibly...

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1: They say the holy water's watered down, and this town's lost its faith. Our colors will fade eventually, so if our time is running out,

0: Talia is on the phone for To Catch a Cheater today, and she says that she's been dating her boyfriend for a little over a year now, but she thinks he might be cheating. So we're going to see if we can help her out. Talia, sorry you're going through, but why do you think your boyfriend's cheating on you?
1: Because he's a serial cheater, and I think I'm really starting to actually like him. Okay. I know that's not like a legit reason, but I'll explain.
0: Okay.
1: So I heard of him on y'all's show, and then I just like randomly met him out one night at a bar.
0: Okay.
1: And I got so excited because I was like, it was like meeting one of you guys. So
0: you heard of him on the show?
2: Yeah,
1: he's been on with you guys a lot. His name is Deshaun.
0: Okay. Yeah. We know Deshaun for sure. If you have listened to the show for a little while, then you may have heard Deshaun on here before. I think Deshaun's actually been on To Catch a Cheater before.
2: Yeah, I think he was.
0: I don't remember if he was cheating or not.
2: I don't think he was.
0: Okay.
2: But
0: okay, so you know Deshaun then, who calls into the show a lot and has been on a To Catch a Cheater before, and you think he's cheating.
1: Yeah. And then we talked about that, and then we started becoming friends. And his ex-girlfriend was actually such a bitch. She was never nice to me at all.
0: Okay.
1: And I was like, okay. And then eventually they broke up, and he was heartbroken for a while.
2: Him being on the show To Catch a Cheater, like, that make you want to go out with him? Like, I feel like usually that would give like the opposite effect.
1: Well, he wasn't cheating. Like, when he was on your show, you guys found out that he wasn't cheating.
0: Okay.

0: Okay, yeah. So all right. But now you think he's cheating.
1: Well, I know he's been shady in the past, and he said he's been working late recently, and he's been saying that he, like, needs a little bit of space, which automatically makes me think that he is getting what he actually wants and needs from someone else.
2: Ooh.
0: Okay.
1: All right. So, I know that there's a chance he might immediately know what's going on because
0: for
1: like,
0: sure.
1: He's been on the show.
0: We talk to him all the time. Like, he calls up and we talk to him off the air sometimes. So
3: we're besties.
0: Yeah. So we'll play a song, come back, and then call him and just ask him if he's cheating on you because he's going to know it's me if we try to do the thing where we set up for flowers or whatever. So yeah. We'll just play a song, come back, and then call him and see if he's cheating on you. Okay.
1: Yeah. Let's do it.
0: Okay. We'll play a song, come back, and get your To Catch a Cheater right after this. It's the Jubal Show.
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0: It's almost time for your dirty little secret. 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

0: 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Keep it going now. 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
1: It really is fair season here in New York State, and I love it. Hey, it's Allison Kay. Well, the New York State Fair is coming up, and they added six tribute acts to the lineup. Some of them include Kenny Metcalf as Elton John, and then there's Neil Forever, celebrating music from classic rock to Motown. You never know who else they're going to add, which is so exciting. Don't forget about the New York State Fair coming up in August. It always seems like a lot of fun.
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4: 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And we're live here outside the Perez family home just waiting for the... And there they go. Almost on time this morning. Mom is coming out the front door strong with a double-arm kid carry. 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Oh, but the diaper bag wasn't closed. 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

0: 99.99% of guys have no game. It's the Jubal Show. And I say that because a trend is going viral of women sharing the guy flexes that instantly make them attractive. And let's just say this, the bar is very low. If you're a dude and you want ladies to think you're sexy, it's actually not that hard. Just how low is the bar? You'll hear the flexes that make a guy instantly attractive to women right after this. It's the Jubal Show.
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0: almost time for your phone prank. It's the Jubal Show, and today I call a guy whose wife set him up because he just started renting out his car on Turo. Uh-huh. 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Hear it in your phone prank next. 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
3: No, we still have 30 more minutes before the security guard takes his break. I have to call.
4: Hello?
3: Right now. We have 30 more minutes till the security guard takes his break for lunch. But
4: hello?
3: Like, I have to ask the questions. Oh, hello. Hello.
4: Who is this?
3: Hey, is this Carlton?
4: Yeah.
3: Hey. Hey, Carlton, it's Nathan Charles. I'm the guy that's currently got your car off of Turo. Thank you so much for letting me rent it.
4: Oh, okay. Sorry. I didn't recognize the number. That was weird.
3: Yeah. No, hey, sorry to call you. Everything is great. The car is beautiful. Thank you so much for letting me rent it from you. I was stopping off here. I was just parked outside of a bank, and I had a few questions about the car before I get on with my day, and I figured I'd just

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0: It's almost time for your dirty little secret. 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
1: Aww.
0: What is it? 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Maybe. You'll hear it in your dirty little secret. 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

0: Hello?
1: Yes.
0: Hey, you have a dirty little secret?
1: I do.
0: Sweet. What is it?
1: Well, it's more of a confession than a dirty secret.
0: Okay. Let's hear it.
1: So I have this friend. I've known her for like years, and I have like the biggest crush.

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2: Well, what's going on with daylight saving time here in New York State? Let's chat about it now. Hey, it's Allison Kay. Well, the U.S. House of Representatives has passed the Sunshine Protection Act. Now, that aims to make daylight saving time permanent and then eliminating the need to fall back in November. You know, I'm a fan of this. I like when it's lighter out longer. Supporters of this believe that the change could boost outdoor activities, local businesses, tourism, and more. That means New York State residents would have later sunsets in the winter. We shall see.
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Hi folks, Chafe and Aaron here with Home Plus. Hey, how old is your mattress? Because if it's more than 6 or 7 years old, you're probably killing yourself. Not only are you uncomfortable because that thing isn't supporting you properly anymore, but even worse, it's full of disgusting stuff. You're quite literally subjecting yourself to a health hazard every night. The average 7-year-old mattress has millions of dust mites in it, as well as pounds of dead skin cells, sweat, oils, and bacteria. You know, all the stuff that mites feed on. 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
4: Next week, we're already in August.
3: Oh, wow. It is already next week.
4: That's what I'm saying. Like, that's nuts. Where did the time go?
5: What song is that?
4: I don't know. But
3: I liked it, though. It sounded like kind of like a punk, like a Green Day kind of vibe.
5: I was thinking like,
3: where did the time go?
4: Well, because there's a song like that. But
3: oh, there is? I thought you were just making up your own song right now.
4: It was like, it's like, where does the time? It sounds better than what I was saying.
3: Where did the time go?
4: I just got a flip in my
3: head. I liked it. All right, well.
4: Where does the time go?
5: All the hits by Victoria.
3: We'll play You vs. Victoria right after this. 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
1: Can I get a tall chai?
2: And a large black coffee.
1: A what?
2: Large black coffee.
0: Do you mean a venti?
2: No, I mean a large.
1: He means a venti. Yeah, the biggest one you got.
0: Venti is large.
2: No, venti is 20.
1: Danny.
2: Yeah. Large is large. In fact, tall is large, and grande is Spanish for large. Venti's the only one that doesn't mean large. It's also the only one that's Italian. Congratulations, you're stupid in three languages.
3: It's time for America.

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1: Yeah. 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
2: You gotta be kidding me.
1: Beyond replication, you know?
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1: It's irresponsibly broken beyond reproach.
0: What's that about? 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
2: If you think about it, there's a bunch of nostalgic vacation spots here in New York State. Hey, it's Allison Kay, including Lake George. 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
3: Ray is on the phone today for a first date follow-up, and she's getting ghosted by a guy named Lucas. So in a few minutes, we'll call him and see if he'll tell us why he's ghosting her and maybe get her a second date. But first, Ray, how long has it been since you heard from Lucas?
4: It's been 2 weeks now, and it's been radio silence.
3: Aww. That's a little while.
5: Yeah. Okay, well, why don't you tell us about the date?
4: He took me to a rooftop dinner, super romantic.
3: Oh, nice.
4: He split a dessert with me. It was like Disney movie worthy. held my hand across the table. And after dinner, he walked around with me downtown.
5: Aww.
4: And he even made the first kiss. More happened, ooh, but not everything happened yet.
3: Okay.
5: Okay. Like I said it.
4: So, you know, he came back to my place. We did not hook up. But we did make out. It was really romantic. You know, we stayed up talking late. He even stayed over.
5: Oh.
4: And like I said, we didn't hook up, but it was very innocent overall.
5: So y'all just, like, slept?
4: We literally just, you know, made out and talked.
3: Mm-hmm. Okay.
4: Yeah.
5: Cute.
4: Yeah. And the next morning, he even kissed me on the forehead and said, aww, this is really nice.
5: Wow.
6: Yeah. That's weird. Why would you ghost somebody after all of that? It sounds like he really liked you. To go back to your place and... I mean, unless he was trying to get it and it didn't happen, did it feel like he was trying to get more out of you?
4: No, honestly, I think I've been analyzing it a lot. I think if anything, I think he was just a little freaked out by this little habit that I have.
3: Okay.
4: I'm not sure. But I have this thing where I pull out my phone and I write down little moments that make me happy.
5: Oh.
3: Okay.
4: You know? Yeah. So, like, let's see if, like, I hear a good quote, I'll save it. If something feels romantic, I'll put it in my notes.
3: Mm-hmm.
4: You know? Yeah. If a moment feels meaningful, I'll document it so that I can journal about it later.
5: Okay. That's not weird.
6: Why would that be a problem?
5: Yeah.
4: Well, I did it at dinner. I paused like mid conversation and I typed soft rooftop lighting, the city humming. This feels like the beginning of something.
3: Okay.
6: Did he know that that's what you wrote?
4: Yeah. Okay. So he laughed.
6: Uh-huh.
4: And he said, are you like live blogging me or something?
3: Oh, okay. So he was maybe thinking it was weird.
4: Maybe. Yeah.
5: Okay, so then maybe that's not the issue, because if he's still, like, hanging out, like...
4: Right.
5: Did you tell him that it was not blogging, it's just your notes?
4: I mean, of course, yeah, like, you know, later when he saw me writing, you know, he said it in a joking way, but, like, maybe he wasn't joking. He said, please don't include me in your memoir. I want our magic to stay a mystery. I mean, I thought it was cute, but he brought it up again.
3: Okay.
5: Yeah, that's, like, mixed
4: and
5: messages.
4: Again.
3: But he's ghosted you ever since.
4: Right. Yes.
3: Okay.
4: Yeah.
5: Hmm.
3: Well, let's see if we can figure it out for you. We'll play a song, come back, and then call him and see if he'll tell us why he's ghosting you and maybe get you a second date if you still want one, okay?
4: Okay, sounds good.
3: All right, we'll get your first date follow-up next. It's the Jubal Show.
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1: Right in the middle of your first date follow-up, and if you're just joining us, Ray is on the phone, and she's getting ghosted by a guy named Lucas. So we're about to call him and see if he'll tell us why he's ghosting her and maybe get her a second date. But before we do that, Ray, why don't you break down your date with Lucas again for us real quick?
2: Yeah, so I had an amazing date with Lucas. He took me to a rooftop bar. We had dessert, held my hand, the work.

0: that is actually over with her, and that he's cleared his drawer from her bathroom.
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0: He's moved out, and then we can go on a date.
1: Well, congratulations, Ray. It looks like you're going to go on a second date with Lucas as soon as he figures out
2: it's divorced.
1: It's divorced. We just found out.
2: Oh, no.
1: Congratulations.
3: Great. You can start to document the beginning of our fairy tale, huh?
1: Okay.
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2: It really is fair season here in New York State, and I love it. Hey, it's Allison Kay. Well, the New York State Fair is coming up, and they added 6 tribute acts to the lineup. Some of them include Kenny Metcalf as Elton John, and then there's Neil Forever, celebrating music from classic rock to Motown. You never know who else they're going to add, which is so exciting. Don't forget about the New York State Fair coming up in August. It always seems like a lot of fun.
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Dude, I am dropping the ball over here. I almost forgot it's Shark Week. So we're going to dive right in. If you have any shark stories, hit me up in the app. I want to hear about them. We'll talk in 10 minutes, so keep listening.

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0: It's Shark Week, so we have to talk about sharks. 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I didn't make them up. Okay, Cindy, you said you had an encounter with a shark. What happened?
1: 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We've seen sharks go by, and these were the blown-up things. 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They kept telling me to shut up.
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0: 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I have a problem I need to talk to you about. 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

This is something your childhood self would have killed for. 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

It's time to give credit where credit's due. Somber is insanely cool. Like his style, the fact that he instantly became friends with Taylor Swift and got invited to her wedding. He has like a je ne sais quoi. This track from him is trending. It's My Body Isn't Ready.

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2: Everybody has their favorite cereal, but what's the top choice in New York State? Hey, it's Allison Kay. I'm going to tell you right now. A study by Concordia University revealed that Cheerios is actually the most popular cereal in New York State. It also topped the charts in our neighboring states like Connecticut, New Hampshire, Pennsylvania, and even Vermont. Growing up, I would always love Cinnamon Toast Crunch, Reese's Puffs, and Cheerios is good, especially with yogurt.
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1: It's happening. We're celebrating your lunch break with throwbacks. We're doing roasts. We're doing toasts. Hit me up if you want to poke fun at your coworkers. I totally support that decision.

Hey, thanks for having us on While You Work. It's Big Robin on today's big show. If you're a fan of the show Friends and you've always wanted to have a cup of coffee at the Central Perk Coffee Shop, that is an option now. We'll talk about it at 425.

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1: Hit me up in the app if you have any shark stories. It's Shark Week. Maybe you've had something crazy happen to you at the ocean. I want to hear this. Hit me up. We'll talk in 10.

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1: We are doing Shark Week things for Appy Hour. What's up? My name's Andy. Josh, have you ever had a kind of crazy experience with a shark or in the ocean? Close encounter?
2: I've almost drowned in the ocean before.
1: Oh!
2: Getting caught in a wave, pulling you back in.
1: Yeah, so are you like a strong swimmer and you just got caught up, or not a strong swimmer?
2: Yeah, I am a strong swimmer, and it just kind of sucked me back in and down, swallowed a bunch of water.
1: Ooh, did you get saved by a hunky lifeguard?
2: No, it wasn't. I didn't need to be saved. I just choked on some water.
1: Dang it, I really wanted that for you. I want it more for me, though.
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2: It really is fair season here in New York State, and I love it. Hey, it's Allison Kay. Well, the New York State Fair is coming up, and they added six tribute acts to the lineup. Some of them include Kenny Metcalf as Elton John, and then there's Neil Forever, celebrating music from classic rock to Motown. You never know who else they're going to add, which is so exciting. Don't forget about the New York State Fair coming up in August. It always seems like a lot of fun.
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0: Hey, thanks for having us on while you work. It's Big Robin on today's big show. If you're a fan of the show Friends and you've always wanted to have a cup of coffee at the Central Perk Coffee Shop, that is an option now. We'll talk about it at 425.
1: Yeah.

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I'm a demon lord. Fall off what? I ain't seen the horse. Called your bluff, better cite the source. 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

I know how incredibly rare this probably is, but since it's Shark Week, I almost forgot. 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

0: What's going on? My name's Andy. Since it is Shark Week, we are talking about all things shark, all things ocean. And I actually want to ask you, because Kristen, I need to know, have you ever had any kind of shark incidents?
1: I was at the beach, and while it doesn't have nothing to do with sharks, but those little seagulls, I was eating a sandwich being sent down to get my sandwich. I took off. That was like 15, 20 years ago. But they are vicious.
0: I've heard that. Vicious.
1: They wanted the sandwich. They're big. And like I was on Padre Island. Mm-hmm. They are big. Those seagulls, they are big.
2: They're well fed on sandwiches.
1: Yes. It was a tuna fish sandwich, and they come swooping. They wanted their sandwich.
0: Okay, but you did, okay, in the bird's defense, you showed up to the beach with a fish sandwich.
1: I understand. I do understand.
0: I feel like you guys both were to blame.
1: That's probably fair.
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9: 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So here's

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Teddy Swims might be Mr. Know-It-All with this trending track. Soon he's going to be Mr. Busy All the Time. He's got a tour kicking off in September, the Ugly Tour. 32 dates in just a couple months. It's going to be crazy busy.

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1: There's something so nostalgic and fun about going to the drive-in movie theaters here in New York State. Hey, it's Allison Kay. Well, New York State actually has the highest number of drive-in movie theaters in the U.S. I remember going as a kid, and then last summer I went for the first time in years, and it was so much fun. There's just something about watching a movie outside. Maybe you're sitting in a chair or in the back of the truck. You have your snacks. For me, it's a top summer experience that I want to do again this year. Check out the local drive-in movie theaters in your town within New York State and enjoy yourself.
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Hey, thanks for having us on While You Work. It's Big Robin on today's big show. If you're a fan of the show Friends and you've always wanted to have a cup of coffee at the Central Perk Coffee Shop, that is an option now. 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

0: We're talking about vacations because, Sarah, you absolutely need to go on one soon. What's your, like, go-to vacation activity, though? Are you the relaxer or are you the person that has to, like, do all the fun things, like, back to back to back?
1: I like to be outdoors, so if it's stuff like that, but I'm not, like, a tourist kind of person where I need to go visit all the sites or anything like that.
0: Yeah, see, my fiancé has to fill every single second of the day with something, and I'm like, I just want to sit for a minute.
1: Right?
0: I want to... It's so annoying. I'm like, you know, we need to ride bikes. We can't sit in the hotel room. I'm like, that's literally the point of the vacation, is to relax.
1: A vacation, not working.
0: Yeah, exactly. Yeah.
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You were either Team NSYNC or Team Backstreet Boys. If you were Team Backstreet Boys, you're going to love this. 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

this one from Vincent Boone is trending. The Time of My Life. For some reason, I feel like you do have to watch the video. It makes you like the song more. If that makes any sense, just watch it and let me know what you think. Hit me up in the app.

0: 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From hotspots to food to fun to news you need now. Keep it going now. 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
1: If you think about it, there's a bunch of nostalgic vacation spots here in New York State. Hey, it's Allison Kay, including Lake George. It's a classic family vacation spot. 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

What up? My name's Andy, and I'm going to abandon you for the day. I'm sorry. I'm heading out of here, but you only have a couple hours left of your workday, and coming up later tonight, Pop Crush Nights with Lauren and Donnie kicks off at 7.

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1: What's up, guys? It's Doja Cat.

What's good? It's your girl Sarah hanging out with you this afternoon. Nothing, and I mean nothing, sets me off quite like board games do. 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I cannot deal with it.

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Tomorrow on the Jubal Show, a brand new Call of Booty. Yeah, so we'll see if one of our listeners can get their significant other to leave their job to meet them for a Call of Booty. And remember, it's not dirty. They have to use whatever...

we love a warm fuzzy moment around here. So what is the best girl's girl moment that you've seen? The moment that was just like, ah, we're there for our sisters. Tell me what happened in our Apple Talk in 10.

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0: The closest that we will ever come to world peace is a girls' club or bar bathroom at like 3 a.m. on the weekends. It is the most supportive place. We will all tell you not to text your ex. We will fix your makeup even though ours looks like a mess. We love those girls' girl moments. So, Yvonne, tell me, what was yours?
1: I recently told a girl I liked her dress.
0: Yeah.
1: She goes, I got it for $32 at Banana
0: Yes.
1: Republic. No gatekeeping there.
0: Yes, I love it. And also, always, it has pockets. Especially these wedding dresses that have pockets. I'm here for it. I love it. Keep the messages coming in our app.
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1: And here's Heather with the weather.
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These are Asics that Harry Styles has made popular. He has brought back the dad shoe. Trending music from him.

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2: It really is fair season here in New York State, and I love it. Hey, it's Allison Kay. Well, the New York State Fair is coming up, and they added six tribute acts to the lineup. Some of them include Kenny Metcalf as Elton John, and then there's Neil Forever, celebrating music from classic rock to Motown. You never know who else they're going to add, which is so exciting. Don't forget about the New York State Fair coming up in August. It always seems like a lot of fun.
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0: If you've been tricked or bamboozled into going to a wedding this summer, do we think that it's okay to leave the wedding, leave the reception, and not say goodbye to the couple? How are we feeling about that? Jessica, tell me what you think.
1: I think it's extremely tacky.
0: I mean, but what if you don't know the couple that well, though? Like, if it's not your friends, it's just kind of someone you know via someone else or someone you know kind of. Do we think you'd have to say goodbye to them? Because they're already busy socializing, having fun on the dance floor. I don't know. 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
2: It's true. You can show off your New York summer in the Farmer's Almanac Photo Contest. Hey, it's Allison Kay. And we know that living here in New York State, there are so many beautiful things to see. The local beaches, to the mountains, even just a walking trail. Well, the Old Farmer's Almanac has a photo contest where we can upload our pictures of New York State in the comments section of their Facebook post. And if they choose our picture, it would then be featured on the Old Farmer Almanac's Facebook page. It would be their cover photo. I know you have pictures of New York State to show off. Let's see them.
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3: And here's Heather with the weather.
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We can't just watch TV anymore. Now we have to also be scrolling through our phones. And as long as you've got Facebook and Insta open, go follow us. We post some good stuff.

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What's good? 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

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Tomorrow on the Jubal Show, a brand new call of bootay. Yeah, so we'll see if one of our listeners can get their significant other to leave their job to meet them for a call of booty. 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

We all try. Some people just try too hard. What is something that people think is attractive for them to do, but it's like, that's a hard no? Let me know what you think in our Apple Talk in 10.

0: We could write a never-ending Egyptian scroll of these. But what are some things that people think is attractive to do, but it's like, oh, no, honey, you missed the mark by a country mile. First thing I thought of, because it's happened like twice this week already, revving up the trucks. Guys, please stop. And several ladies have said in our app, the revving of trucks. It's like it's the male call for mating season. It looks so stupid. So Maddie, tell me.
1: It's not even dating, but like the whole Instagram beige aesthetic thing, yeah. it's so boring and done by now.
0: Did we not leave that in like 2020? I thought we were all done with that by now. I'm more like the Lisa Frank aesthetic. Let's go with that. Keep the messages coming in our app.
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got to say, I love how Benson Boone clocked the tea. There were all those rumors that he and Alex Earl were dating. And then he puts her in this music video and they kiss. And he's still like, no, we're not dating. Just keep the rumor mill going. This is the time of my life.

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2: There's something so nostalgic and fun about going to the drive-in movie theaters here in New York State. Hey, it's Allison Kay. Well, New York State actually has the highest number of drive-in movie theaters in the U.S. I remember going as a kid, and then last summer I went for the first time in years, and it was so much fun. There's just something about watching a movie outside. Maybe you're sitting in a chair or in the back of a truck. You have your snacks. For me, it's a top summer experience that I want to do again this year. Check out the local drive-in movie theaters in your town within New York State and enjoy yourself.

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So far, it's not going very well. 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

What's good? It's your girl Sarah hanging out with you tonight. I just picked my seats on some flights and they're both exit row. And I just love whenever the stewardess comes up and she's like, are you able and willing to assist in case of an emergency? I'm like, girl, I don't know. We'll find out together.

So we'll see if one of our listeners can get their significant other to leave their job to meet them for a Call of Booty. And remember, it's not dirty. They have to use whatever code words we give them to use. So find out. But that will be also brand new phone prank, dirty little secrets to catch a cheater, and more. That's all tomorrow on The Jubal Show.

We love our friends. That doesn't mean they have the greatest insight or empathy ever. What is the most unhelpful thing that a friend has said to you during a crisis? Tell me in our app. We'll talk in 10.

0: really sincerely, we love our friends, but there's some approaches that they take to things that you're just like, that was a choice. So what is the most unhelpful advice that a friend has given you when you're in a crisis? You need them to be there for you, and they're not really sure what exactly to do. I was talking to my friend about one of my dating situationships, and I mean, he sent me a polite text, and I was, you know, trying to see what she thinks I should say. And she goes, reply with 3 distinct voice notes of just you being quiet to, quote, establish dominance. And I was like, are you insane? Are you actually insane? Krista says in our app that one of her friends told her to actually buy a really expensive blender so she can, quote, manifest a smoothie lifestyle. Right, because that's how that works. Keep the messages coming in our app.
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2: If you think about it, there's a bunch of nostalgic vacation spots here in New York State. Hey, it's Allison Kay, including Lake George. It's a classic family vacation spot. So many fun activities for everyone, including mini golf, arcades, boat cruises, and then there's the Catskills. 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

0: Your partner doing something behind your back, Donnie, Lauren, Pop Crush Night. So a man found his wife's secret stash of lingerie. And he was like, but wait, I've asked her to wear lingerie. And she was like, no, I don't do that. It's not my thing. Why does she have this one? What is going? She's only fancying it. She's doing models behind his back. What is happening?
1: I mean, maybe she just had an underwear raid and these were things that she didn't wear anymore. So she put them all in a big stash and she's just, it's probably fine.
0: They have a 3-bedroom, 2-bath house and they each have a separate, one of the other rooms is their private offices since they work from home. And she's hiding it in there. Well, why are you hiding it in there, sweetie?
1: Oh yeah, that's bad news bears. That is bad news bears. Mm-mm.
0: She's up to something. What do you think it is? 1-888-900-5217.
2: 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Our colors will fade eventually, so if our time is running out, day after day, we'll make the mundane a masterpiece. Oh my, oh my love, I take one look at you, you're taking me out.

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1: 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And it's because of the heat. Y'all, I think it's actually the cost of the economy.
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0: crush.
1: Lauren Snapp, Donnie Meacham, welcome, welcome, welcome. It's your first time here. Welcome. We are glad you're here. If you've been here for, you know, years and years and years just hanging out with us at night, I love that. And that means that you're probably a night person. What time do you go to bed, Donnie?
2: My alarm, my internal clock is all messed up because here lately I've been staying up late at night and like just trying to get stuff done for the show. So like after we're done, mm-hmm. I'm already like wired. So I stay up and I'm like, oh, let me think of things for tomorrow. Let me get this stuff done. Let me get this done. And then I'm going to bed late. But the problem is I wake up early.
1: Ooh. Well, a new study says that people who stay up late are actually more intelligent than those who are early risers.
2: Proof is in the pudding, honey. Proof is in the pudding.
1: What time do you go to bed?

0: every single day from your life forever, what would it be? 1-888-900-5217. For me, it's fluorescent lights. I hate them. I think they make us all look awful. They make us look like we're gaunt. You know, yeah. It's not a good look.
1: Yeah. For me, no texting before 11 a.m. Like, that should a rule. Like, I know I could just turn my phone up and, like, something important happened. I might actually need it. But I'm like, no. What do you need before 11 a.m.?
0: Yeah, that's true.

0: Crush Nights.
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